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Just watch out for Wet Burp Wednesday. 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

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Number one, thank you. However, do you know that there are presets on the iHeartRadio app? Because if you didn't, there are. And you set us as number one, that keeps you two thumb taps away from your rock whenever, wherever.

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0: 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I don't know about you, but I've already made my plans for the 4th of July weekend. It's going to be a lot of grilling, a lot of chilling, a lot of red, white, and blue, watermelon, grilling. Just going to be a fun weekend. And one hell of a soundtrack playing behind. What is it? The All-American 250. We are going to count down the 250 greatest American bands and those songs right here all 4th of July weekend long, starting Friday morning, 9 a.m., July the 3rd, on the iHeartRadio app.
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2: 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Lainey Wilson. Major Lazer. 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

Q94.7, Oklahoma's classic rock. A new side effect of Ozempic and the other GLP-1 drugs. Not the kind you're thinking. Nothing bad. Nothing like bleeding from your eye sockets. Limbs may fall off. Possible death. Nope, nothing like that. This is actually another positive, but I think they're getting it wrong. I don't think it necessarily has anything to do with the drug. I think this is pretty common sense, to be honest with you. I'll explain what I mean coming up like 15.

Big Rig on. As if you listen at work, whether it's daytime, it's nighttime with me, it doesn't matter. Talk back. Let us know. You know the talk back mic, right? 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You can hear yourself, or we could be shouting you out on Q94.7 just for rocking on the job with us.

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0: 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Well, there's definitely some need for that $2,500 there, right? 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What do you got going on? 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
3: 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Kenny Chesney. Lainey Wilson. Major Lazer. 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

0: Dear Tuesday, you're like Monday's ugly cousin, but you're still our pal because you're the only place to get two for Tuesday. 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

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Guns N' Roses playing Berlin tonight. Wiener Schnitzel all around on the backstage platters. I'll be back in the States here soon to finish up as the summer goes on. Zeppelin, Big Rig, and a 2 for Tuesday Night Rock Song.

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Q94.7, home of commercial-free Mondays and the Big Mad Morning Show. Roger Daltrey back in the States to do his thing for a minute, kind of his own solo farewell tour before next year, when they've now said in 2027, the Who will begin their farewell jaunt. And I have to believe there's going to be at least a song or two new to go along with it. Pete Townsend introducing his new studio and such. It just feels right to me.

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Big Rig, Guns N' Roses, can you believe it? Globe Life Field. 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
6: 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What do you say we do two from Dark Side? Rain Damage Eclipse to kick it on a two for Tuesday night with a big rig.

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called the depression of Monday, Tuesday is actually a good start to the week, especially with Two for Tuesday. 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

Q94.7. The rehearsals have been going on now for weeks. AC/DC is ready to wrap it up. Not their career, just the next leg of the Power Up Tour. So for those who have been concerned about seeing those social media posts saying, oh my God, it's really over. It's not over. Relax. Bank of America Stadium, Charlotte, July the 11th, if you want to be there. There are still tickets. And I'm not talking like the, you know, secondhand, secondary market variety either. There's still some firsthand tickets for that show there.

Q94.7 with the Big Rig. Anytime from anywhere. Road tripping across the nation. Middle of the night, you wake up and you're like, oh my gosh, I got a request. I got to get in. It's all good. Fire up the app. Hit the red talk back mic. Say it.

0: Your home for commercial-free Mondays and the Big Bad Morning Show, Q94.7. I will see you back here tomorrow night. Ready to go, man, for a Wednesday. Big Rig, as always, World Cup action continues to play out. We're not into the knockout rounds yet. Those are going to start next week. The U.S. has still got one more game on Thursday. Next week, for their first knockout, they will be in San Francisco at Levi Stadium. Of course, they're calling it San Francisco Stadium or San Francisco Bay Stadium, whatever the hell they're calling it. They're doing it with all of them because they, you know, the sponsors of those stadiums are not World Cup sponsors, so they can't be announced. So they had to cover up the logos and everything. Did you see what they did at Gillette? So they came in, Gillette razors came in, and they put these plastic shaving cream molds over the logos in the stadium to look like some giant came in with a shaving cream can and covered up the logos. It was quite genius, to be honest with you.
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1: Four keywords coming up on this Wednesday. 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And your first chance to win is coming up later on this morning.

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1: You know, the last couple Sundays on NBC, Willie Geist, you know, he does that Sunday morning show on Sundays. And a week and a half ago, he interviewed Mick Jagger a couple times. And this past Sunday, Keith Richards.

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1: All right, it's time for the part of the program we like to call So Stupid You Can't Make It Up, but true today. A woman on TikTok went viral for revealing she accidentally swallowed her AirPod. And she kept posting updates about it until it, like, you know, passed. Now, she didn't find it, so she had an x-ray. And they said it's gone. 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
1: Hey, if you're bopping around online right now, there's some uncensored video of this. Police in Washington State looking for a guy who allegedly set fire to a rack of bras at a Walmart last

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It's Doc Reno here with more free tickets to see Guns N' Roses at Globe Life Field in Arlington. 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
1: And we have some Florida news to tell you about on this Wednesday morning. 33-year-old man pulled over in Florida last week after he was clocked flying down the highway at more than 90 miles an hour. And when cops pulled him over, he had 34 empty White Claw cans piled up in the passenger seat.
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1: All right, let's get to our bonehead of the day here tonight. 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A woman says she and her boyfriend are talking about having kids, but he wants to delay this until they can go ride some roller coasters together. You can't make this up.
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3: 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Lainey Wilson. 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
1: It's true. It's damn true. We heard this rumor that Jimi Hendrix back in the day and actor Joe Pesci back in the day at one time played in the same band. We looked it up. It's true.

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1: Well, as you know by now, we lost one of the greatest of all time. Clive Davis was a legendary music executive. He signed, discovered, developed some of the most amazing talent, all genres of music, over the years, including Aerosmith, the band we just heard from. Aerosmith, he brought them to Columbia Records in the early 1970s. He also brought Santana to Columbia Records. Artists like Whitney Houston, Janis Joplin, Bruce Springsteen, Barry Manilow, Alicia Keys, just to name a few. Clive Davis just passed away back on Monday, and he was 94.
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1: 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Keywords that could score you $2,500. Four of them happening today. First one's coming up later on this morning, 8 o'clock hour.

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0: 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We love hearing from you guys. Text us anytime you'd like. BMMS and whatever that is to 82945. Man, Sam Presti is a genius. Last night, not only does he get this massive 7'3" passing guard that they draft, but then they trade and get one of my favorite players from college basketball last year, Bennett Sturts from Iowa. And so they make a trade right away, and people are like, how do you let Bennett Sturts get over there? I actually am contemplating buying a Sturts jersey.
1: Really?
0: Because I'm such a fan of him.
1: You think he's going to be a pretty big deal?
0: We'll see, right? Because he went to a tiny school in Iowa, with a, and then his coach took the job at Northwest Missouri State University, where I went to school, and brought him with him. And then that coach then became the head coach at Iowa, brought that guy with him.
2: Okay.
0: And, you know, they had a good run in the tournament last year with that guy. And so I'm excited just to see him be a part of the team. The cool thing about Mara that they drafted is if they can get him to be consistent with his passing and his free throws and on his feet, then he's going to be a beast. He's like a unicorn Chet Holmgren, right? But if he can't, then he'll just be a couple situational type of players. He'll have nights where you're like, this guy's amazing, and then the consistency won't be there. So we'll just have to see how that plays out. But Thunder, man, first night of the draft is always like any other draft in sports. Players, teams get excited, fans get excited for the season. And we just had the parade not even a month ago.

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1: Ford F-150 crashes through Florida home's wall, lands on sleeping man's bed. This happened in Sarasota, Florida, where a 54-year-old man ran a stop sign at 12:30 in the morning on June 9th. He was driving his 2009 Ford F-150 completely through a home's exterior wall and into a 62-year-old resident's bedroom. The truck pinned the sleeping homeowner beneath it. Emergency crews were able to rescue him successfully with non-life-threatening injuries. The Florida Highway Patrol found no impairment, but suspects distraction or drowsiness, which caused the crash. Now, a neighbor said that similar incidents have occurred previously in the same area, prompting residents to install wooden posts that proved ineffective.
0: Yeah, wooden post wouldn't do it. You'd have to do concrete, and it'd have to be pretty deep into the ground.
1: Yeah. The stop sign violation charges are pending against the uninjured driver.
2: Why would they be pending? I mean, he blew through the stop sign.
1: Yeah.
2: That doesn't make much sense.
0: I think they just got to be able to prove it, right? But that's it, huh? No damage to property, no...
1: Right.
2: Attempted murder.
0: No drunken...
2: Attempted manslaughter, I guess.
0: Drunken disorderly, none of that stuff?
1: No. When they... So, what are the ones that circle around when you're driving? The
0: roundabouts?
1: Roundabouts, yes. They put a lot of those in South Bend, Indiana, when we were living there. And we're like, man, these people just had such issues with them. There was one house in particular on a corner... on a corner lot, and they ended up tearing it down because it got hit by a car like that 4 or 5 different times.
0: What does that have to do with the roundabout?
1: Because they don't know how to use them, and they go straight.
0: They don't know how to stay on the road?
1: Exactly. Exactly.
2: Dumbass.
0: Yeah.
1: Exactly.
0: That spider's not going to get you. You got to ignore it.
1: Easier.
2: I hope it does.
1: I already got bit by a spider once
2: this
1: month.
2: So then you'll be fine.
0: Yeah.
2: Man arrested for throwing a garbage can at a motorcyclist.
0: Huh.
2: Motorcyclist. Just one of them. This comes out of Rhode Island, where I thought people were nice in Rhode Island. I guess I was wrong. So during the Feast of St. Joseph Street Festival, right there in Providence, and earlier this month, a 35-year-old dude named Robert Maggiacomo apparently picked up this trash can and hurled it at a 19-year-old on his motorcycle, a 19-year-old kid named Michael Carnevale. Michael, after getting whacked with a trash can, then lost control of his bike, was thrown from it, and then the bike crashed into an outdoor restaurant, injuring a bystander. So all this chain of events over one douchebag throwing a trash can at a biker because he didn't like him for whatever silly reason. Well, they say here that the rider, Michael, wasn't exactly innocent himself. Mike didn't have a motorcycle's license. He didn't have insurance or registration. And he's also facing reckless driving and motor vehicle charges of his own. Old Bob's attorney said that Michael is a very dangerous young man and promised a substantial defense. Bob was released on a $10,000 bond.
0: Substantial.
2: Substantial defense. Not a subpar, but substantial.
0: Not more.
2: Mm-hmm. Right.
0: Not harsh.
2: Right.
0: Substantial.
2: What a dick, though, man. Kid's just riding his bike in a parade, you know? Just being a part of it, enjoying life.
0: Right.
2: And then this guy's like, rabble. I don't like you doing your wheelies or dirky. And hurls, I'm imagining it's one of those metal trash cans.
0: Like from wrestling? Yeah.
2: But everybody's got plastic trash cans nowadays that the city gives you. So he picks up that big bitch, whether it's got trash in it or not, and boom, hurls it at this guy. And then the guy flies off. What a mess, man.
0: Residents upset about OnlyFans house near school. This happens in an upscale neighborhood in L.A., and the neighbors are voicing concerns about a home full of OnlyFans content creators. The home, worth $6 million, is being leased by OnlyFans Company Creators Incorporated. It's also near a church and a high school. Neighbors have complained about often seen scantily clad women outside. A neighbor recently filmed a woman in a bikini outside of the front gate.
1: Oh my goodness.
0: Being filmed interviewing someone with a microphone. Neighbors say this happens often, adding that the house has been used for filming OnlyFans content since 2020.
2: Oh, good Lord.
1: What is the world coming to?
0: Are they doing anything illegal?
1: Nope.
2: Well, they're scantily clad, Corbin.
0: Then shut your trap. What
2: are they banging right there on the curb for all the kids to see?
0: How about this? I promise what they're doing in there is cleaner than what some of you are doing in your $6 million homes to your partners.
2: That's yeah, right. Oh, I want to see this house and who lives in it.
0: I know there are OnlyFans content houses where people will travel to for like a week and film content.
2: Yeah.
0: And then they go back home. Like it's like a little club.
2: Yeah.
0: So maybe it's one of those things. There was another, it was a house called in Florida. I forget what it was called. And some, like one OnlyFans creator started this house to invite, like have a place where creators could come and do things.
1: Mm-hmm. Yeah.
0: But would I be psyched if this was next door to my house? No. Also, do they have a sign?
1: Right.
2: That says OnlyFans?
0: Yeah. Are they people, you know, constant turnstile of people?
2: Yeah.
0: To me, those are the things that I have questions about. Not what you're doing inside the home.
2: Mm-hmm. Yeah. Yeah. How about you mind your own goddamn business?
0: Huh. How about if you're a hoarder in your home, I find that more threatening to me.
1: 100%.
2: Mm-hmm.
0: Than people banging or filming themselves alone.
2: Right.
0: It's hardly the most offensive thing.
2: We're interviewing people on the street while wearing a bikini. Oh, no.
0: And near a school. I don't know what that implies.
1: Yeah. They're not selling drugs. Too.
2: It's a high school. Come on. It's not like it's an elementary school. Get out of here.
0: Near a church. I don't know what that implies. Like,
2: it doesn't matter when the preacher's, you know, raping the kids.
0: When there's a house next door, there's sex happening in the house next to a church. So I don't know what any of that means.
2: Right. But because it's advertised as OnlyFans. Oh, my God. It's the devil.
0: And how would you find that out?
2: Maybe there's a banner.
1: I don't know. I think they're probably snooping. Trolling them.
0: I think they're snooping.
1: Mm-hmm. Yeah.
2: Mm-hmm.
0: I think they're snooping. And they find out who it's owned by, and they just made an assumption.
1: Exactly.
2: Sure, honey. I'll go next door and do some reconnaissance.
0: Hey, the neighbor, he needed some help.
2: I'll find out what's going on in there. I'll be right back.
1: Yeah.
0: I don't know. Again, I'm more annoyed when my neighbor doesn't mow.
2: Mm-hmm.
1: Same.
0: A scantily clad person in a bikini hardly feels like something I'm going to complain about.
2: No. Right. And after mowing the lawn while in it, sign me up. Give me my popcorn and a cold beer.
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0: Q94.7, Oklahoma's classic rock. Good morning. You know what? This weekend on Saturday morning, wake up early around 9 a.m., head on over to Scissortail Park and hit up that farmer's market. Get some food, but also see some of the vendors with their bakery products and their furniture.
1: Ooh.
0: Their clothes.
1: Ooh.
0: You know, you find some really good finds. Maybe some homemade candles or
1: jellies
0: cleaning
1: and
0: products.
1: Jams.
0: Yeah. Homemade honey. Love it.
1: What are those fermented drinks that are supposed to have like probiotics in it?
0: Oh, yeah.
2: Kombucha?
1: Kombucha, yeah. Get your locally made kombucha.
0: Yeah. That's actually really good to drink after a workout.
1: They Why?
0: Say it helps repair your muscles.
2: I will never know.
0: Yeah, I know. I did it
1: because you don't have
0: time.
1: Any, or you don't work out.
2: I don't work
0: Both?
2: Out.
0: All of the above.

0: 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How would you like to win some cash? It's very easy. 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
1: Good morning, Corbin. Okay, guys, so you wake up tomorrow, and it's 1980.
2: Okay, I'd be just a baby.
1: What? Well...
3: Yeah,
2: you wouldn't
3: be
2: even be a gleam in your dad's eyes.
1: No, you're, or an itch. You're right where you are right now. Oh. But it's 1980. What concert tickets are you going to buy?
0: I'd buy Apple stock immediately.
2: For real, I'd be zooted on cocaine.
1: But what concert tickets are you going to buy?
2: I don't know. AC/DC probably.
1: You think?
2: Yeah.
4: The Stones maybe.
1: Oh, okay. That's a good choice.
2: I mean, it's 1980. You're coming straight out of the...

0: the 70s, so not a lot of that classic 80s music that you're used to, like Depeche Mode or whatever.
1: Young Crew, maybe?
0: Yeah.
2: I think I'm going to go to a Michael Jackson concert.
1: See, I wouldn't do that because it's so expensive even then.
0: Yeah.
1: Even then, those shows were wildly expensive because he was such, you know, he was playing stadiums.
0: Oh, yes. Was he in the 1980? Now, I get like 1986, 88. Yes, I mean, he had blown up. But my thought is like, he's still coming off the tails of the Jackson 5, right? And maybe I'm wrong. I don't know my Michael Jackson history that much, but it just doesn't seem like 1980 is the year for solo Mike.
2: Mm-hmm.
0: I understand you're a fan.
1: The Triumph Tour was in 81, and then the Bad World Tour was 87. So I remember the Triumph Tour. They did 2 months nationwide. So they were touring as the Jacksons.
0: Okay.
1: But he was older.
0: Okay.
1: The Victory Tour, the Jacksons in 84. I remember that.
0: Yeah, yeah. He was still black at that time.
2: Yeah, he was.
1: Pretty sure he was black when he died. He may not have looked it, right. But he was black.

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1: We love hearing from you guys. 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Good morning, Gimpy.
2: Good morning, Corbin. So you would think if you were the president or CEO of a company, you would do everything you can to get people to use your product, right? You would not disparage them from buying said product, no matter what it is.
3: Right.
2: So the president, the king of Burger King, I guess you could say, has recently come out and said there's one menu item that he will not order at all whatsoever. What do you think it is, Corbin?
3: The Whopper. Oh.
2: Okay, fine. Lindsay, the Whopper.
0: Corbin. Right on brand.
1: The chicken sandwich?
2: You're the closest. It's the nugs.
1: The chicken fries?
2: Yeah.
0: Oh, get out of town.
2: That's what
1: He's high.
3: What does he know that we don't?
2: That's a good question.
1: They're not good.
2: Yeah. He was like, they're less than stellar quality and that he would not order them. But he says that the team is on it, whatever the hell that means or whatever. But I like the chicken fries. I think they're good.
1: Was it him or the McDonald's CEO that was eating a sandwich? And like, he doesn't know how to, he's never eaten a burger before, like the way he was doing it.
2: Because that was when like all the CEOs were going online and being like, our product's good.
1: Well, because of that.
2: Uh-huh. And it was like, he was like, this is so good.
1: The tiniest bite ever. And he didn't look like he didn't know. I don't know which one it was.
3: That's funny.
2: It was one of the two.
1: But those chicken fries, I used to only get those things there.
2: Yeah, I thought they were all right. You know, you get yourself a 12-pack, boom, pow, you're good to go. He says that the company can do better.
1: I mean, listen, if you're the CEO of Burger King, let's rephrase that. If you're the CEO of anyone else but McDonald's, you're going, we can do better.
2: Oh, absolutely, because they are the kings right now, and they have been for the longest time. But still, I find that to be disparaging against your company. It's kind of like, in my eyes, it's going to draw people away instead of bringing them in.
0: No, it's like a coach going, you guys suck today. Yeah. What's wrong with you?
2: Like a reverse psychology sort of thing. Okay.

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1: You might remember Vince McMahon had that lawsuit that is juicy.
2: Uh-huh.
3: Yeah.
1: Get your friends, because it's tea time type of lawsuit, right? Uh-huh. Well, he also was getting sued by shareholders.
4: Okay.
1: So what had happened was some other executives with WWE, Nick Khan, Triple H, Stephanie McMahon, they were in a lawsuit for over the $21 billion merger with Endeavor and TKO Group. And they allege that McMahon, that he violated his executive and fiduciary duties and structured the deal to benefit the McMahons and not the shareholders.
2: Mm-hmm.
1: So they were supposed to have a trial that was supposed to start yesterday and go for 1 week. And at the last minute, McMahon made a deal that we don't know the details on. But if the trial would have moved forward, they would have had access to all of McMahon's records, including cell phone, text messages, and emails, including hush money payments, and also what his mind was like during that process. And it probably would have been wild.
2: Wow.
1: And so he made this deal. And that's this again, this is separate from the one with Janelle Grant, who's accused McMahon of abuse and trafficking. Mm. Abuse and trafficking. Now, listen, you could misinterpret abuse, right? Like, right. I may not know I'm abusing you.
2: Right.
1: I think it's quite clear I'm trafficking. Like, that feels like a pretty obvious.
2: Mm-hmm.
1: Hey, would you like to have sex with so-and-so? Hey, go meet this person. You should know that that's trafficking.
2: Right, right.
1: But abuse, you might not know you're being mentally or verbally.
2: Right, emotionally.
3: Sure.
1: Yeah, because maybe that's the way you were brought up or whatever excuse.
2: Yeah.
1: But trafficking.
2: But, I mean, you may not know that you're being trafficked if it's one of those.
1: You may not know you're being trafficked, but you may know you're trafficking. There's no way to be oblivious to that.
3: Right.
2: Okay.
1: I don't think so.
2: Yeah. Unless you're just so full of yourself.
3: Yeah, he thought he was a pimp.
2: Uh-huh. Untouchable.
3: Right. Even. Yeah.
1: Yeah. Mm-hmm. Again, there's no details on the settlement, and the court still has to approve it. And that could take months for that to be finalized. Somebody on some wrestling board said that he doesn't believe the amount will be high enough because it hurt them so bad.
2: Okay.
1: The companies.
3: Sure.
2: Mm-hmm.
1: That the shareholders got screwed so bad.
2: Right.
1: That there's not enough money
2: to make up for what happened.
1: Uh-huh. Yeah. So.
2: Well, something's better than nothing.
1: This may not be done.
3: Mm-hmm. No.
1: Isn't it funny you have somebody, Vince McMahon, who evolved wrestling in a way his father could have never comprehended.
2: Right. Mm-hmm.
1: Even if he dreamed it, he could not have comprehended a network.
2: Right.
1: Maybe he thought there'd be a chance they could be globally, but never the idea that they could have an event in Italy.
2: Right.
3: Right.
1: Right? Like, so he is for sure super important to the storyline, if not the storyline of the evolution of WWE.
2: 100%. 100%.
1: He is the WWE. Mm-hmm. And in his third act, near the end, there's not rah, rah, rah.
3: No.
2: Right.
3: No.
1: There's ew.
3: Yeah.
2: That just goes to show that everything catches up to you. At some point in time, we say it all the time, Discovery Day happens regardless. You just don't know when it's going to happen. And for Vinny, in this particular case, it caught up with him towards the end of his career. Maybe even the end of his life.
1: Yeah.
2: He's like, what, like 80-something?
3: Yeah, I think so.
1: I thought he was like 76, 78.
2: Okay. He's 80 on the dot.
1: Okay.
2: Yeah.
1: What do you think his net worth is?
2: Oh, good Lord. Lindsay, what do you think?
3: Probably, he's got to be close to a billionaire, if not a billionaire, right?
2: Yeah.
3: 800 million? 850?
2: No, the answer, because it has it right next to his age when I looked up his
1: That's
2: age.
1: That's okay.
2: Yeah.
1: So he bought the business from his father in 1982 for $1 million.
2: Wow. And just think, in 1982, $1 million, that's a buttload of cash.
1: It felt like a billion.
2: Yeah.
1: Yeah. And now he's worth roughly 3.2.
2: Yeah. It says 3.5 billion. Okay. Billion is his net worth.
1: And the amount of time I looked it up.
2: Yeah. I'm just showing what it has here as of 2026. So either way, man, that guy has made a crap ton of cash.
3: And he could lose it.
2: Uh-huh.
3: All.
2: Uh-huh.
1: Who do you think is richer, Vince McMahon or The Rock?
3: Vince McMahon.
1: Now, you think about it, The Rock has been in a ton of movies that have been massive hits.
3: Mm-hmm. Yeah.
1: He was one of the first to get merchandising deals.
3: True.
1: Right? Yeah. That really was lucrative, right?
2: Yeah.
1: The Hulk did his own stuff, but I don't think he even got a lot of those deals. It went straight to the WWE.
2: Yeah.
3: But I feel like as far as wrestling goes, he's not going to make more than Vince.
2: Mm-hmm.
3: Like, none of those wrestlers.
2: Yeah, I feel like The Rock is probably only like 800 million.
1: He is 800 million.
2: Huh.
3: Good job.
1: But I think The Rock ranks pretty high on the top earning movie stars.
3: Oh, yeah.
2: Oh, yeah.
3: 100%.
2: Oh, yeah. If not the top ranked earning wrestlers.
3: He's up there with the Tom Cruises of the world.
1: He's the highest paid actor in the world.
2: Wow, The Rock is.
3: What?
1: Yeah.
2: Yeah.
3: And what?
1: Yeah.
2: Is that just because he doesn't say no to anything?
3: Yes.
2: You know,
3: it's
2: because there's been some of his movies that you're like,
3: what?
1: Yeah.
3: I mean, I don't want to say his movies are trash.
2: Not
3: but
2: all of them. Some of them are really good. But
3: some of them are good.
2: San Andreas. Let's put that one out there. Yeah.
3: Yeah.
2: Uh-huh.
3: But bro, you're doing kid movies that are making you the richest.
1: So this is the annual highest paid actor and actresses. And I'll just do the since 2016.
2: Mm.
1: The Johnson. Dwayne The Rock.
2: The Johnson.
3: The Johnson.
1: I'm going to start calling that.
3: That's why.
1: 2017, Wahlberg.
2: Okay, yeah.
1: 2018, Clooney. 2019, Johnson. 2020, Johnson. 2021, Johnson. 2022, Tyler Perry.
2: Really? Oh, okay.
1: 2023, Adam Sandler.
2: Okay, yeah.
1: 2024, Johnson. 2025, Adam Sandler.
3: I think because of his Netflix deals.
2: With Adam Sandler?
1: It doesn't matter. He's still the highest paid actor, surpassing Tom Cruise, who hasn't done it since 2012.
2: Yeah.
3: Wow.
2: Yeah.
1: Since 2012, Tom Cruise has not been a thing.
2: Yeah. So the Johnson's been on top of it for the past 10 years.
1: Female-wise, it's Scarlett Johansson.
3: Yeah.
2: Okay.
1: Scarlett Johansson's, in the last 7 years, she's had it three out of eight.
2: Yeah, he's got a lot of movies that are hot garbage.
1: Yeah.
3: Yes.
1: Yeah.
2: But he's getting paid.
1: You can be the highest paid when you're doing 24 movies.
2: Mm-hmm.
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0: 94.7. PBR is going to be in town at the end of August. If you've never been, it is a good time.
1: Yeehaw,
0: watching
1: buddy.
0: These bulls yank a bunch of men around.
1: Yeah.
0: The animals.
1: Yeah. Sounds like a good weekend to me.
0: It's happening downtown on July 31st through the 2nd.

0: 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Want to win tickets to see Guns N' Roses? 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While you're doing that, save Q94.7 as a preset so you've got us at your fingertips when you're ready. We went on vacation last month. Mm-hmm. My daughter made friends with a kid that was there.
1: Okay.
0: And they live in Dallas. Mm. And she obviously was like, I forget the kid's name already. Can we text so-and-so?
1: Yeah.
0: And my wife was like, yeah, let's get dad's phone and you can, and I was like, negative.
1: Use your phone.
0: No. Yeah.
1: I don't need that trail.
0: She's
1: online.
0: Like, you're with them during the day the most. I'm like, I don't care. Mm-hmm. I don't want to be communicating with somebody else. Mm-hmm. I don't like communicating outside of our circle already.
1: Right.
0: And she's like, okay, well, I'll do it. And it's happened for a while. And now my daughter's asking, can we go visit?
1: She wants you to drive all the way to Dallas to go have a play date.
0: And they knew, so two things. One, I'm not doing this. We're not doing this. Mm-hmm. We never talked to them the whole time, right?
1: It was just somebody that she ran into at the resort, the kid, whatever.
0: The kid. They played a little bit. Mm-hmm. It was awesome. Good for her. Yeah. I have memories like that when I was a kid. Mm. But also, typically they don't carry over. Nonetheless, they knew I was my daughter's parental figure. Mm-hmm. They never said a word to me. My wife, who, by the way, is a very attractive person, walks by and they strike up conversation like, you know, hey, we've been friends forever.
2: Uh-huh. Yeah.
0: So my question is, do you guys share phone numbers when you meet people on vacation? You're going to feel like a yes, if I'm being honest.
2: Well, yeah. And I feel all hot and worked up talking about that. It has happened.
0: Yeah.
2: But I don't think it's like...
0: No follow through.
2: No, right. Exactly. I don't remember a time where it's like, I can't think of who I've been in touch with.
0: Gimpy?
1: Absolutely not. No, I'll strike up conversation with people. I'll have vacation buddies while I'm there. Like when I went to Daytona with my buddy Chip, you know, there was a guy that had the room next to us. It was him and his wife, and they go there all the time. And we were just kind of, you know, while we were there, buddies. That was it. We'd sit, we'd drink, we'd hang out, shoot fire, blah, blah, blah. But we never once exchanged numbers.
0: Never asked for numbers.
1: Never asked for numbers. And I told him, I was like, we'll see you next year. And he says, yeah, we'll see. And sure enough, we weren't there next year, right?
0: Right.
1: So I'm not, no.
0: So then is it out of line because of Lindsay's point of there was no follow through? Mm-hmm. Can I just give a fake number?
1: You should.
2: Sure.
1: You absolutely can.
2: Yeah. I will say, though, when I was a kid, when I met a friend on vacation and we became pen pals.
0: Sure.
2: Yeah.
0: Yeah, because cell phones weren't a thing like that.
2: That's true.
0: So that is completely acceptable. Mm-hmm. I play no part in that situation.
2: Mm-hmm. Yeah.
0: Right? But now the pressure's on me to be nice and like I got to be on. I'm just like, eh.
1: Yeah, I'm right there with you, bro.
0: Yeah.
1: You are not alone.
0: Luckily, since we got back in the last 2 weeks, not a chirp.
1: Nice.
2: Good.
0: So I feel pretty good about that. But I have this weird anxiety of they're going to want to come visit.
1: Mm-hmm.
0: And bring your kid.
1: And
0: now I've got to be social with them. And we weren't social at all with them.
2: Mm. What if they just want to send their kid alone?
0: Negative. Listen, I have a rule about sleepovers with my kids. Mm-hmm. That holds on true for your kids as well.
2: All right.
0: They're not coming. I don't need that.
1: Mm-mm.
0: I don't need that smoke. I don't need that pressure.
1: A lot of responsibility.
0: Yeah. And what if your kid acts up? Mm-hmm. Can I discipline the way I just... No.
1: Whip them.
0: No,
1: yeah.
0: With a stranger kid?
1: Well, yeah.

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0: 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BMMS and whatever that is to 82945. Man, Sam Presti is a genius. Last night, not only does he get this massive 7'3" passing guard that they draft, mm-hmm. but then they trade and get one of my favorite players from college basketball last year, Bennett Sturts from Iowa. And so they make a trade right away, and people are like, how do you let Bennett Sturts get over there? I actually am contemplating buying a Sturts jersey.
1: Really?
0: Because I'm such a fan of him.
1: Do you think he's going to be a pretty big deal?
0: We'll see, right? Because mm-hmm. he went to a tiny school in Iowa, mm-hmm. with, and then his coach took the job at Northwest Missouri State University, where I went to school, uh-huh. and brought him with him. And then that coach then became the head coach at Iowa, brought that guy with him.
2: Okay.
0: And, you know, they had a good run in the tournament last year with that guy. And so I'm excited just to see him be a part of the team. The cool thing about Mara that they drafted is if they can get him to be consistent mm-hmm. With his passing and his free throws and on his feet, then he's going to be a beast. He's like a unicorn Chet Holmgren, right? But if he can't, mm-hmm. then he'll just be a couple situational type of players. He'll have nights where you're like, this guy's amazing, and then the consistency won't be there. So we'll just have to see how that plays out. But Thunder, man, first night of the draft is always like any other draft in sports. Players, teams get excited, fans get excited for the season. And we just had the parade not even a month ago.

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1: Ford F-150 crashes through Florida home's wall, lands on sleeping man's bed. This happened in Sarasota, Florida, where a 54-year-old man ran a stop sign at 12:30 in the morning on June 9th. He was driving his 2009 Ford F-150 completely through a home's exterior wall and into a 62-year-old resident's bedroom. The truck pinned the sleeping homeowner beneath it. Emergency crews were able to rescue him successfully with non-life-threatening injuries. The Florida Highway Patrol found no impairment, but suspects distraction or drowsiness, which caused the crash. Now, a neighbor said that similar incidents have occurred previously in the same area, prompting residents to install wooden posts that proved ineffective.
0: Yeah, wooden post wouldn't do it. You'd have to do concrete, and it'd have to be pretty deep into the ground.
1: Yeah. The stop sign violation charges are pending against the uninjured driver.
2: Why would they be pending? I mean, he blew through the stop sign.
1: Yeah.
2: That doesn't make much sense.
0: I think they just got to be able to prove it, right? But that's it, huh? No damaged property, no...
1: Right.
2: Attempted murder.
0: No drunken...
2: Yeah. Attempted manslaughter, I guess.
0: Drunken disorderly, none of that stuff?
1: No. When they... So, what are the ones that circle around when you're driving? The
0: roundabouts?
1: Roundabouts, yes. They put a lot of those in South Bend, Indiana, when we were living there. And we're like, man, these people just had such issues with them. There was one house in particular on a corner... on a corner lot, and they ended up tearing it down because it got hit by a car like that 4 or 5 different times.
0: What does that have to do with the roundabout?
1: Because they don't know how to use them, and they go straight.
0: They don't know how to stay on the road?
1: Exactly. Exactly.
2: Dumbass.
0: Yeah.
1: Exactly.
0: That spider's not going to get you. You got to ignore it.
1: Easier.
2: I hope it does.
1: I already got bit by a spider once
2: this month.
1: So
2: then you'll be fine. Yeah. You'll be fine.
0: Yeah.
2: Man arrested for throwing a garbage can at a motorcyclist.
0: Huh.
2: Motorcyclist. Just one of them. This comes out of Rhode Island, where I thought people were nice in Rhode Island. I guess I was wrong. So during the Feast of St. Joseph Street Festival, right there in Providence, and earlier this month, a 35-year-old dude named Robert Maggiacomo apparently picked up this trash can and hurled it at a 19-year-old on his motorcycle, a 19-year-old kid named Michael Carnevale. Michael, after getting whacked with a trash can, then lost control of his bike, was thrown from it, and then the bike crashed into an outdoor restaurant, injuring a bystander. So all this chain of events over one douchebag throwing a trash can at a biker because he didn't like him for whatever silly reason. Well, they say here that the rider, Michael, wasn't exactly innocent himself. Mike didn't have a motorcycle's license. He didn't have insurance or registration. And he's also facing reckless driving and motor vehicle charges of his own. Old Bob's attorney said that Michael is a very dangerous young man and promised a substantial defense. Bob was released on a $10,000 bond.
0: Substantial.
2: Substantial defense. Not a subpar, but substantial.
0: Not more.
2: Right.
0: Not harsh.
2: Right.
0: Substantial.
2: What a dick, though, man. Kid's just riding his bike in a parade, you know. Just being a part of it, enjoying life.
0: Right.
2: And then this guy's like, rabble. I don't like you doing your wheelies or dirky, and hurls. I'm imagining it's one of those metal trash cans.
0: Like from wrestling. Yeah.
2: But everybody's got plastic trash cans nowadays that the city gives you. So he picks up that big bitch, whether it's got trash in it or not, and boom, hurls it at this guy. And then guy flies off. What a mess, man.
0: Residents upset about OnlyFans house near school. This happens in an upscale neighborhood in L.A., and the neighbors are voicing concerns about a home full of OnlyFans content creators. The home, worth $6 million, is being leased by OnlyFans Company Creators Incorporated. It's also near a church and a high school. Neighbors have complained about often seeing scantily clad women outside. A neighbor recently filmed a woman in a bikini outside of the front gate.
1: Oh, my goodness.
0: Being filmed interviewing someone with a microphone. Neighbors say this happens often, adding that the house has been used for filming OnlyFans content since 2020.
2: Oh, good Lord.
1: What is the world coming to?
0: Are they doing anything illegal?
1: Nope.
2: Well, they're scantily clad, Corbin.
0: Then shut your trap.
2: What are they banging right there on the curb for all the kids to see?
0: How about this? I promise what they're doing in there is cleaner than what some of you are doing in your $6 million homes to your partners.
2: That's yeah, right. Right. Oh, I want to see this house and who lives in it.
0: I know there are OnlyFans content houses where people will travel to for like a week and film content.
2: Yeah.
0: And then they go back home. Like it's like a little club.
2: Yeah.
0: So maybe it's one of those things. There was another, it was a house called in Florida. I forget what it was called. And some, like one OnlyFans creator started this house to invite, like have a place where creators could come and do things.
1: Mm-hmm. Yeah.
0: But would I be psyched if this was next door to my house? No. Also, do they have a sign?
1: Right.
2: That says OnlyFans?
0: Yeah. Are they people, you know, constant turnstile of people?
2: Yeah. Yeah, I mean,
0: to me, those are the things that I have questions about. Not what you're doing inside the home.
2: Mm-hmm. Yeah, yeah. How about you mind your own goddamn business?
0: Huh. How about if you're a hoarder in your home, I find that more threatening to me.
1: 100%.
2: Mm-hmm.
0: Than people banging or filming themselves alone.
2: Right.
0: It's hardly the most offensive thing.
2: Or interviewing people on the street while wearing a bikini. Oh, no.
0: And near a school. I don't know what that implies.
1: Yeah. They're not selling drugs.
2: It's a high school. Come on. It's not like it's an elementary school. Get out of here.
0: Near a church. I don't know what that implies. Like,
2: it doesn't matter when the preacher's, you know, raping the kids.
0: When there's a house next door, there's sex happening in the house next to a church. So I don't know what any of that means.
2: Right. But because it's advertised as OnlyFans, oh my God, it's the devil.
0: And how would you find that out?
2: Maybe there's a banner.
1: I don't know. I think they're probably snooping. They're trolling them.
0: I think they're snooping.
1: Mm-hmm. Yeah.
2: Mm-hmm.
0: I think they're snooping, and they find out who it's owned by, and they just made an assumption.
1: Exactly.
2: Sure, honey, I'll go next door and do some reconnaissance.
0: Hey, the neighbor, he needed some help.
2: I'll find out what's going on in there. I'll be right back.
1: Yeah.
0: I don't know. Again, I'm more annoyed when my neighbor doesn't mow.
2: Mm-hmm.
1: Same.
0: A scantily clad person in a bikini hardly feels like something I'm going to complain about.
2: No. Right. And after mowing the lawn while in it, sign me up. Give me my popcorn and a cold beer.
3: Bathroom break? 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But make it quick. 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

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Hey, exactly 1 week from tomorrow, Bob Dylan is going to be at the Windstar Casino. 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

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And we are excited because the UFC is going to be in town. And Oklahoma State's very own Jacoby Smith, who is on a tear at 12-0, is fighting that night. 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
1: We love hearing from you guys. 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
2: Good morning, Corbin. So you would think if you were the president or CEO of a company, you would do everything you can to get people to use your product, right? You would not disparage them from buying said product, no matter what it is.
3: Right.
2: So the president, the king of Burger King, I guess you could say, has recently come out and said there's one menu item that he will not order at all whatsoever. What do you think it is, Corbin?
3: The Whopper.
2: Oh. Okay, fine. Lindsay, the Whopper.
0: Corbin, right on brand.
1: The chicken sandwich?
2: You're the closest. It's the Nugs.
1: The chicken fries?
2: Yeah.
0: Oh, get out of town.
2: That's what
1: He's high.
3: What does he know that we don't?
1: He says they're not good.
2: Yeah. He was like, they're less than stellar quality and that he would not order them. But he says that the team is on it, whatever the hell that means or whatever. But I like the chicken fries. I think they're good.
1: Was it him or the McDonald's CEO that was eating the sandwich? And like, he doesn't know how to, he's never eaten a burger before, like the way he was doing it.
2: Because that was when like all the CEOs were going online and being like, our product's good.
1: Well, because of that.
2: Uh-huh. And it was like, he was like, this is so good.
1: The tiniest bite ever. And he didn't know, look like he didn't know. I don't know which one it was.
3: That's funny.
2: It was one of the two.
1: But those chicken fries, I used to only get those things there.
2: Yeah, I thought they were all right. You know, you get yourself a 12-pack, boom, pow, you're good to go. He says that the company can do better.
1: I mean, listen. If you're the CEO of Burger King, let's rephrase that. If you're the CEO of anyone else but McDonald's, you're going, we can do better.
2: Oh, absolutely, because they are the kings right now, and they have been for the longest time. But still, I find that to be disparaging against your company. It's kind of like, in my eyes, it's going to draw people away instead of bringing them in.
1: No, it's like a coach going, you guys suck today. Yeah. What's wrong with you?
2: Like a reverse psychology sort of thing. Okay.

0: Q94.7, Oklahoma's classic rock.
1: You might remember Vince McMahon had that lawsuit that is juicy.
2: Uh-huh. Yeah.
1: Get your friends because it's tea time type of lawsuit, right? Uh-huh. Well, he also was getting sued by shareholders.
3: Okay.
1: So what had happened was some other executives with WWE, Nick Khan, Triple H, Stephanie McMahon, they were in a lawsuit for over the $21 billion merger with Endeavor and TKO Group. And they allege that McMahon, that he violated his executive and fiduciary duties and structured the deal to benefit the McMahons and not the shareholders.
3: Mm-hmm.
1: So they were supposed to have a trial that was supposed to start yesterday and go for 1 week. And at the last minute, McMahon made a deal that we don't know the details on. But if the trial would have moved forward, they would have had access to all of McMahon's records, including cell phone, text messages, and emails, including hush money payments, and also what his mind was like during that process. And it probably would have been wild.
3: Wow.
1: And so he made this deal. And that's this again, this is separate from the one with Janelle Grant, who's accused McMahon of abuse and trafficking. Mm. Abuse and trafficking. Now, listen, you could misinterpret abuse, right? Like, right. I may not know I'm abusing you.
3: Right.
1: I think it's quite clear I'm trafficking. Like, that feels like a pretty obvious.
3: Mm-hmm.
1: Hey, would you like to have sex with so-and-so? Hey, go meet this person. You should know that that's trafficking.
3: Right, right.
1: But abuse, you might not know you're being mentally or verbally.
3: Right, emotionally.
2: Sure.
1: Yeah, because maybe that's the way you were brought up or whatever excuse.
3: Yeah, yeah, yeah.
1: But trafficking.
3: But, I mean, you may not know that you're being trafficked if it's one of those.
1: You may not know you're being trafficked. Mm-hmm. But you may know you're trafficking. There's no way to be oblivious to that.
2: Right.
3: Okay.
1: I don't think so.
3: Yeah. Unless you're just so full of yourself.
2: Yeah, he thought he was a pimp.
3: Uh-huh. Untouchable.
2: Right. Even. Yeah.
1: Yeah. Mm. Again, there's no details on the settlement, and the court still has to approve it. And that could take months for that to be finalized. Somebody on some wrestling board said that he doesn't believe the amount will be high enough because it hurt them so bad.
3: Okay.
1: The companies.
2: Sure.
3: Mm-hmm.
1: That the shareholders got screwed so bad.
3: Right.
1: That there's not enough money.
3: To make up for what happened. Yes. Uh-huh.
1: Yeah. So.
3: Well, something's better than nothing.
1: This may not be done.
2: Mm-hmm. No.
1: Isn't it funny you have somebody, Vince McMahon, who evolved wrestling in a way his father could have never comprehended.
3: Right. Mm-hmm.
1: Even if he dreamed it, he could not have comprehended a network.
3: Right.
1: Maybe he thought there'd be a chance they could be globally, but never the idea that they could have an event in Italy.
3: Right.
2: Right.
1: Right? Like, so he is for sure super important to the storyline, if not the storyline of the evolution of WWE.
3: 100%.
1: 100%. He is the WWE. Mm-hmm. And in his third act, near the end, there's not rah, rah, rah.
2: No.
3: Right. No.
1: There's ew.
2: Yeah.
3: That just goes to show that everything catches up to you. At some point in time, we say it all the time, Discovery Day happens regardless. You just don't know when it's going to happen. And for Vinny, in this particular case, it caught up with him towards the end of his career. Maybe even the end of his life.
1: Yeah.
3: He's like, what, like 80-something?
2: Yeah, I think so.
1: I thought he was like 76, 78.
3: Okay. He's 80 on the dot.
1: Okay.
3: Yeah.
1: What do you think his net worth is?
3: Oh, good Lord. Lindsay, what do you think?
2: Probably, he's got to be close to a billionaire, if not a billionaire, right?
3: Yeah.
2: 800 million? 850?
3: No, the answer, because it has it right next to his age when I looked up his
1: age. Okay. That's okay.
3: Yeah.
1: So he bought the business from his father in 1982 for $1 million.
3: Wow. And just think, in 1982, $1 million, that's a buttload of cash.
1: It felt like a billion.
3: Yeah.
1: Yeah. Yeah. And now he's worth roughly 3.2.
3: Yeah. It says 3.5 billion. Okay. Billion is his net worth.
1: And the amount of time I looked it up.
3: Yeah. I'm just showing what it has here as of 2026. So either way, man, that guy has made a crap ton of cash.
2: And he could lose it.
3: Uh-huh.
2: Oh.
3: Uh-huh.
1: Who do you think is richer, Vince McMahon or The Rock?
2: Vince McMahon.
1: Now, you think about it, The Rock has been in a ton of movies that have been massive hits.
2: Mm-hmm. Yeah.
1: He was one of the first to get merchandising deals.
2: True.
1: Right? Yeah. That really was lucrative, right?
3: Yeah.
1: The Hulk did his own stuff, but I don't think he even got a lot of those deals. It went straight to the WWE.
3: Yeah.
2: But I feel like as far as wrestling goes, he's not going to make more than Vince.
3: Mm-hmm.
2: Like, none of those wrestlers.
3: Yeah, I feel like The Rock is probably only... like 800 million.
1: He is 800 million.
2: Huh. Good job.
1: But I think The Rock ranks pretty high on the top earning movie stars.
2: Oh, yeah.
3: Oh, yeah.
2: 100%.
3: Oh, yeah. If not the top ranked earning wrestlers.
2: He's up there with the Tom Cruises of the world.
1: He's the highest paid actor in the world.
3: Wow, The Rock is.
2: What?
1: Yeah.
2: And what?
1: Yeah.
3: Is that just because he doesn't say no to anything?
2: Yes.
3: You know,
2: it's
3: because there's been some of his movies that you're like,
2: what?
1: Yeah.
2: I mean, I don't want to say his movies are trash.
3: Not all of them. Some of them are really good. But
2: some of them are good.
3: San Andreas. Let's put that one out there. Yep.
2: Yeah.
3: Uh-huh.
2: But bro, you're doing kid movies that are making you the richest.
1: So this is the annual highest paid actor and actresses, and I'll just do the since 2016.
3: Mm.
1: The Johnson, Dwayne The Rock.
3: The Johnson.
2: The Johnson.
1: I'm going to start calling that.
2: That's why.
1: 2017 Wahlberg.
3: Okay. Yeah.
1: 2018 Clooney. 2019 Johnson. 2020, Johnson. 2021, Johnson. 2022, Tyler Perry.
3: Really? Oh, okay.
1: 2023, Adam Sandler.
3: Okay, yeah.
1: 2024, Johnson. 2025, Adam Sandler.
2: I think because of his Netflix deals.
3: With Adam Sandler?
1: It doesn't matter. He's still the highest paid actor, surpassing Tom Cruise, who hasn't done it since 2012.
3: Yeah.
2: Wow.
3: Yeah.
1: Since 2012, Tom Cruise has not been a thing.
3: Yeah. So the Johnson's been on top of it for the past 10 years.
1: Female-wise, it's Scarlett Johansson.
2: Yeah.
3: Okay.
1: Scarlett Johansson's, in the last 7 years, she's had it three out of eight.
3: Yeah, he's got a lot of movies that are hot garbage.
1: Yeah.
2: Yes.
1: Yeah.
3: But he's getting paid.
1: You can be the highest paid when you're doing 24 movies.
3: Mm-hmm.
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Hey, on Saturday, you don't want to miss all the action at River Sport Rapids and Adventures. 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

0: 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We went on vacation last month. Mm-hmm. My daughter made friends with a kid that was there.
1: Okay.
0: And they live in Dallas. Mm. And she obviously was like, I forget the kid's name already. Can we text so-and-so?
1: Yeah.
0: And my wife was like, yeah, let's get dad's phone and you can, and I was like, negative.
1: Use your phone.
0: No. Yeah.
1: I don't need that trail.
0: She's like, you're with them during the day the most. I'm like, I don't care. Mm-hmm. I don't want to be communicating with somebody else. Mm-hmm. I don't like communicating outside of our circle already.
1: Right.
0: And she's like, okay, well, I'll do it. And it's happened for a while. And now my daughter's asking, can we go visit?
1: She wants you to drive all the way to Dallas to go have a play date.
0: And they knew, so two things. One, I'm not doing this. We're not doing this. Mm-hmm. We never talked to them the whole time, right?
1: There's just somebody that she ran into at the resort, the kid, whatever.
0: The kid. They played a little bit. Mm-hmm. It was awesome. Good for her. Yeah. I have memories like that when I was a kid. Mm. But also, typically, they don't carry over. Nonetheless, they knew I was my daughter's parental figure. Mm-hmm. They never said a word to me. My wife, who, by the way, is a very attractive person, walks by and they strike up conversation like, you know, hey, we've been friends forever.
2: Uh-huh. Yeah.
0: So my question is, do you guys share phone numbers when you meet people on vacation? You're going to feel like a yes, if I'm being honest.
2: Well, yeah. And
0: I'm all hot and worked up talking about that.
2: It has happened.
0: Yeah.
2: But I don't think it's like...
0: No follow through.
2: No, right. Exactly. I don't remember a time where it's like, I can't think of who I've been in touch with.

0: Gimpy?
1: Absolutely not. No, I'll strike up conversation with people. I'll have vacation buddies while I'm there. Like when I went to Daytona with my buddy Chip, you know, there was a guy that had the room next to us. It was him and his wife, and they go there all the time. And we were just kind of, you know, while we were there, buddies. That was it. We'd sit, we'd drink, we'd hang out, shoot fire, blah, blah, blah. But we never once exchanged numbers.
0: Never asked for numbers.
1: Never asked for numbers. And I told him, I was like, we'll see you next year. And he says, yeah, we'll see. And sure enough, we weren't there next year, right?
0: Right.
1: So I'm not, no.
0: So then is it out of line because of Lindsay's point of there was no follow through?
1: Mm-hmm.
0: Can I just give a fake number?
1: You should.
2: Sure.
1: You absolutely can.
2: Yeah. I will say, though, when I was a kid, when I met a friend on vacation and we became pen pals.
0: Sure.
2: Yeah.
0: Yeah, because cell phones weren't a thing like that.
2: That's true.
0: So that is completely acceptable. Mm-hmm. I play no part in that situation.
2: Mm-hmm. Yeah.
0: Right? But now the pressure's on me to be nice and like I got to be on. I'm just like, hey.
1: Yeah, I'm right there with you, bro.
0: Yeah.
1: You are not alone.
0: Luckily, since we got back in the last 2 weeks, not a chirp.
1: Nice.
2: Good.
0: So I feel pretty good about that. But I have this weird anxiety of they're going to want to come visit.
1: Mm-hmm.
0: And bring
1: hey,
0: your kid.
1: We're in
0: and now I've got to be social with them. And we weren't social at all with them.
1: Mm.
2: What if they just want to send their kid alone?
0: Negative. Listen, I have a rule about sleepovers with my kids. Mm-hmm. That holds on true for your kids as well.
2: All right.
0: They're not
2: right.
0: coming. I don't need that.
1: Mm-mm.
0: I don't need that smoke. I don't need that pressure.
1: It's a lot of responsibility.
0: Yeah. And what if your kid acts up?
2: Mm-hmm.
0: What can I discipline the way I discipline? No.
1: Whip them.
0: No,
1: yeah.
0: whip a stranger's kid.
1: Well, yeah.

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Welcome to your hump day. 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Ooh, it's the last Wednesday of the month. 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

0: 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Mama, I'm coming home from Ozzy Osbourne. 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

0: 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Whole lot of Led Zeppelin. Whole lot of love from Led Zeppelin. Okay, check this out. 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
3: 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Lainey Wilson. 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

0: 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Shout. Tears for fears. Don't just shout and feel happy when you order a package from wherever you order it and it's there and it arrives safe and sound to your home. Well, Amazon Prime Days are happening right now until the 26th. And here are some suggestions to keep your packages safe so you get them. They suggest that you use Amazon Hub lockers or if there are locations near where you live where you can pick up Amazon packages. Other thing to do is set up a delivery date when you know that you're going to be home and or make it have it delivered to someone you know who will be home. This way, you will get your packages and not people who are trying to rob you.
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1: 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Mike McCready of Pearl Jam has a book, Farewell to Seasons. Apparently, it's a graphic novel and rock opera. He said he's been inspired by Jimi Hendrix and Stevie Ray Vaughan. It's pretty cool. Here's Black from Pearl Jam.

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Q94.7. Rocking through a hump day Wednesday, getting loud and crazy with Quiet Riot this afternoon. And me, Jimi Hendrix, the master of the Stratocaster, Jimi Hendrix.

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I got all dressed up for you, baby. 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I'm a sharp-dressed man, ZZ Top. 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

0: calling. 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

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Such powerful writing in his words, his performance, the music, Daughter. 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
1: What we've got here is failure to communicate. Some men you just can't reach. So you get what we had here last week, which is the way he wants it. Well, he gets it.

0: Q94.7, Tom Petty and the Heartbreakers. Guns N' Roses with Civil War and Queen, We Will Rock You. We are the champions as the USA rolls on. So this is weird, and I'm learning more and more about football, as it's called, soccer for us. So the USA has already advanced to the knockout round, even though we have to play Turkey. So we have nothing at stake to win. And Turkey has nothing at stake because they're already out. Even if they win, they accomplish anything. So if you're the coach, what do? Do you rest all the good players? Obviously, Pulisic, our best guy, isn't going to play. He's out with a hamstring, but no need to play him. Do you rest all the main players? Do you play them to keep them sharp? That's what you're paying the coach to do.
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What else but love hurts so good? John Mellencamp out on the Dancing Words tour this summer. Here's Metallica.

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94.7 Ken Dash out rocking the ride home with the Red Hot Chili Peppers. If you've loved and lost, we all have some scar tissue, don't we?